0: before you go, there's something I want you to have.
1: Oh, it's beautiful. But wait a minute, isn't this...
0: Yeah, yes it is.
1: But I thought the old lady dropped it into the ocean in the air.
0: Well, baby, I went down and got it for you.

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Really wanna make you mine. 4, 5, 6, come on and get your kicks. 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

0: Tu vas sur l'autre monde. 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Tra la la la la la la.
1: That's better. Are you feeling Manchester? How great does Cali look? 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

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Thank you very much. 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And it's a song featuring just Paul, and it's called Yesterday.

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And rather than words, we'd like to sing you a song written by probably the greatest rock star of all time, next to Freddie.

0: 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I can't go forward.
1: I mean, I like another favorite. It's always.
2: Is it?
3: Yeah.
2: Oh.
3: Wait, you're running back, running back.
1: Right there.